0: There are some things you want.
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0: 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It's Johnny Hates Jazz and Shattered Dreams. Waking up on a Monday morning and heading to work with a lot of dreams, lots of plans, lots of things to do. It's a brand new week and here we are back with the Morning Brew.
1: That is right indeed. Good morning, happy Monday, happy brand new week, and good morning to you indeed. Welcome to the chaos, madness and mayhem that you absolutely love, especially on a Monday morning, and getting you super motivated and pumped up to, you know, take over the day somehow or the other.
0: Conquer the day.
1: That's
0: take
1: right.
0: Over the day is okay, but when you say
1: conquer.
0: It sounds like you're one of those Vikings, you know what I mean?
1: Uh-huh.
0: Yeah, you're just taking things over, destroying everything. in a good way. Not like the Vikings did, though. You know what I mean?
1: Dear.
0: But you have to have the attitude. You have to have the Viking kind of attitude.
1: Oh, my gosh. Okay. But just conquer the day like a Spartan.
0: Yeah,
1: with tenacity, somehow or the other.
0: Yes,
1: yeah.
0: Tenacity.
1: We've got our brain teaser coming up in a jiffy, and you know it's an extra special kind of brain teaser because you win.
0: Win, yeah. We're talking about winning, and it's your turn to do it. If you missed it last week, here's your opportunity one more time on a Monday morning.
1: Yeah, do not give up hope. Make sure you've got your 10 four-leaf clovers. You just need to increase the number. Wishbone, all of this stuff.
0: Uh-huh.
1: Anything and everything that brings you good luck.
0: Yes, look up, you might see a rainbow.
1: Yeah. There's a leprechaun there. There's a pot of gold.
0: Pot of gold, yeah.
1: Grab that pot of gold.
0: Yeah.
1: Yeah, whichever one that'll work in your favor today.
0: Yes, indeed. Homelands is with us. Homelands is giving you some fantastic opportunities. Sri Lankans and, of course, people across the world are flocking to Port City. We're going to talk about that later on.
1: That is right, indeed. And if you're looking for a fair price, you know exactly where to go and what to do. Wherever you go, always make sure the label says Swiss Tech.
0: Yes, indeed. And don't forget, this is the Power Hour made possible by Prospects College of Higher Education. Now, visiting or moving to Australia is so much easier. We're going to tell you how.
1: Exactly. If you've got a headache, body pain or anything, still recuperating from the weekend, you know exactly what to do. Mel Dollett.
0: Uh-huh.
1: Simple as that.
0: And don't forget, Rhino is a brand that's been in Sri Lanka. Rhino Roofing. Now we've got Rhino Premier. They've been around for 60 plus years in our country.
1: And here's to another 60 years.
0: No doubt about it.
1: Cheers to another 60 years.
0: Cheers to that. And of course, cheers to a brand new day. And of course, we're heading into another burning hot Colombo morning.
1: Either way,
0: we know what's going on here. The music is going to calm things down and pep things up for you on a Monday, right?
1: And distract you from all the other things that you don't want to pay attention to.
0: No doubt. So here's our brain teaser. Now remember, we've got a Sophia, a Colombo City Hotel, and this is the brand that everybody wants to be with. And this is a hotel that's right there in the heart of Colombo, but away from all of that congestion. It's in Kalpiti.
1: That's right. The hustle, bustle, and the unnecessary congestion. You're away from all of that, so you're at peace, but still in the heart of Colombo, accessible to anything and everything. And also, one of the best places to go for a yummy, bummy, delicious kind of lunch or dinner buffet.
0: Yes.
1: Or even if it's a floating breakfast or a romantic candlelit. Basically, anything you want to indulge in, they've got it for you.
0: That's right. So this question, the way you answer this question is going to give you that ticket.
1: Uh-huh.
0: It's going to be for two people worth more than 10,000 rupees. So listen to this very carefully. This is our brain teaser today. You can carry it everywhere you go and it doesn't even get heavy. You can carry it everywhere you go and it doesn't even get heavy.
1: Well, I went with the most obvious answer.
0: Ooh.
1: And apparently it was not that was not it. So
0: no, it's not.
1: I'll let y'all know the obvious answer a little later. Not make it too easy Monday morning.
0: No. 0728 878 878.
1: That's right. 7:13 on the
0: on a Monday morning.
1: Yes, that's right. Don't forget sending those answers.
0: Janet Jackson.

0: We already are having a good time here in the studio. It's Monday morning, Nilani and Tosha. Good morning.
1: It is guaranteed, 100%. You know you're going to be having a good time, actually, when you're tuned in from 7 to 10 with us. I mean, essential, you know. These are your Monday morning essentials.
0: No doubt. Yeah. That's your public announcer voice that came through, right?
1: 100%.
0: On a Monday.
1: Like, you know, when you're stepping out of the house, like, I have a checklist when I step out of the house, right?
0: Right.
1: Phone, wallet, keys. Dignity and sanity. The sixth one should be
0: sanity,
1: the morning brew.
0: Sanity doesn't really cut it, does it?
1: You need your dignity and your sanity.
0: Not in this kind of field, you know, not this kind of work.
1: You need to be insane in the membrane.
0: True that. So the question one more time. Now this is your chance to go to a beautiful place and enjoy some amazing lunch buffet or maybe a dinner buffet. It's all up to you. We're going to give you that privilege, right? Now this is Sofia Colombo City Hotel, and this is the place that everybody's now flocking to. And your chance also. We asked you a question. Our brain teaser for Monday morning is, you carry it everywhere you go and it doesn't even get heavy. What is it? You carry it everywhere you go.
1: Yeah.
0: Doesn't even get heavy. What
1: you
0: is
1: can
0: it?
1: Let us know. 0728878878. I feel like we need to give Romano the award. I mean, just a win.
0: Just because of his creativity, right?
1: The answer. I mean, amongst the plethora of answers that he did give us, a packet of Mel Doll is a brilliant one.
0: Absolutely right. Now you're talking.
1: That's right. I mean, always make sure you have Mel Doll with you on hand. You never know. You never know when you might need it.
0: We might give him a year's supply or something.
1: Yeah. That's a good idea.
0: Yeah. Mel Doll is a lifesaver. You know, whenever you feel that you're feeling a little headache, body aches, you know, those joint pains, you don't realize it, but muscle pains, things like that. So this is a great relief partner. It's paracetamol made in Sri Lanka.
1: 100% true. Especially if you're recuperating from the weekend, and we know you are, you need a Mel Doll, especially on a Monday morning.
0: Yes, indeed. Fair Price is our you know, something that we love talking about because as Sri Lankans, as consumers, we deserve Fair Price. So who do you go to? I mean, so many. The items that they have in the market, Swisstech, they've got so much going on. And of course, every single item that they sell, whether you buy it here in Colombo or in Jaffna or in Mathare, it doesn't really matter. The price is going to be the same. So this is what Fair Price literally means.
1: That's right. The beauty of Swisstech. That is right. So don't forget, send in your answers to our brain teaser, 0728-878-878. You have that dinner or lunch buffet to win.
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0: 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This time around, 1993.
1: I absolutely love how they're E17, but they decided to cover a song named Western Girls.
0: Western Girls, yeah. Western Girls was, I mean, it was a huge hit back in the 80s with the Pet Shop Boys. But these guys gave it a nice little twist to it,
1: yes,
0: you know?
1: They did,
0: a nice urban R&B kind of feel back in the early 90s. Yes, indeed.
1: Good morning. Happy Monday. It's a brand new week. Welcome to the Morning Brew. If you're just tuning in, well, like Sharina loves to say, rise and shine, sunshine.
0: Sunshine, yes indeed. And of course, over the weekend, we saw China's got a robot that's faster than Usain Bolt.
1: I know, I saw that. I'm telling you, how dare you?
0: No, I'm like, China.
1: Why?
0: You're not in 2026.
1: We're racing a bit too fast.
0: Yeah, they're already like 2056. So this guy,
1: a little bit of time to catch up.
0: I'm telling you. So this robot basically ran 100 meters in 9.39 seconds in the preliminary heat of the World Humanoid Robot Games. That's cool, right? That's so cool.
1: It's crazy how we have the world.
0: Yeah, world.
1: Humanoid.
0: But all the winners are going to be from China, because the best robotics right now across the world
1: come from China.
0: So this guy did it in 9.39 seconds faster than the men's world record held by Usain Bolt.
1: That's just crazy.
0: That's insane. And the balance to look, it's running on two legs, right? And it's a robot.
1: Yeah, true. I mean, next level manufacturing. You gotta give it up to China, though.
0: China is just insane, man. I'm telling you,
1: I think China's not a country.
0: No, it's not
1: a
0: country.
1: They're intergalactic. Like, they're from another universe.
0: They're definitely from another.
1: And they're just testing theories here on Earth.
0: Parallel universe.
1: Yes.
0: They're trying to tell us, like, in small doses, hey, listen, we got bigger ones coming. You know.
1: And oh, y'all think your human problems are real? Please.
0: I mean, imagine in the future, you know, obviously this is going to move into military stuff also, right?
1: Yeah. Oh,
0: there's going to
1: be
0: a time in the future when robotics take over, you know, wars and things like that. I mean, I wouldn't dream of more wars.
1: That's a good thing also, because you're going, the loss of human lives are going to be reduced.
0: Yeah.
1: But also it's a bad thing.
0: Yeah, bad thing, because eventually they're going to destroy all the robots and get to the humans.
1: That's the problem.
0: You know what I mean?
1: And they'll target.
0: Let's not talk. Monday morning, it has to be nice and positive.
1: Pause.
0: Yeah, which is why we've got Sophia, right?
1: Yeah,
0: Sophia is giving you this opportunity to enjoy their lavish buffet. Mm. It can be dinner, it can be lunch, and while you're at it, you can take a dip in the pool. You can stay a little longer, enjoy some candlelit dinner.
1: Mm.
0: Oh my goodness, the options are just endless.
1: That is 100% true. After all, it is wedding season, so there are a lot of anniversaries taking place this month.
0: Right.
1: So this is a good universal sign from us to you.
0: Yes.
1: If you haven't planned it yet, that's okay. Sophia's got your back.
0: That's right. So we're giving you the opportunity to win this morning also.
1: Mm-hmm.
0: Now, today's brain teaser is like this. You carry it everywhere you go, and it doesn't even get heavy. What is it? You carry it everywhere you go and doesn't even get heavy. And what is this?
1: Apparently, it's not your handbag.
0: It's not your ego either.
1: Not your ego, not your handbag. But hey, whatever you think the answer might be, send it to 0728-878-878.
0: We've got a great history with Rhino. Mm. 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So you know the sturdiness, their commitment to quality.
1: That's right.
0: You know it, right?
1: Yeah, and it's trusted by generations, you know? And why would, I mean, there's no reason for you to not trust it, because they just keep the legacy going on and on. They keep upgrading, they keep improving, they keep renovating, and, you know, basically, they just bring amazing new technologies in. 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So you've got 100 problems, now it's 99, because one of it is taken away.
0: No doubt about it. Check it out. That's from Dilsha. 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Nilan and Dilsha on The Morning Brew. 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
2: 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Sugary drinks like sodas, fruit juices, and sweetened teas are the primary source of added sugar in our diet. Unfortunately, findings from several studies point to sugar-sweetened beverages increasing the risk of heart disease and type 2 diabetes, even in people who are not carrying excess body fat. Sugar-sweetened beverages are also uniquely harmful for children, as they can contribute not only to obesity in children, but also to conditions that usually do not develop until adulthood, like type 2 diabetes, high blood pressure, and non-alcoholic fatty liver disease. Healthier alternatives include water, unsweetened teas, sparkling water, and coffee. 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

0: 87.8 Light FM and Ilan and Dilshan on the Morning Brew. Love's Gonna Get You. And of course, you know, Bizarre Incorporated did a cover version, kind of a remix, back in 1990 with that song. But of course, the original 80s track right there on the Morning Brew. 7.44, Ilan and Dilshan, good morning.
1: Good morning indeed. Happy Monday. And I hope you're smiling from ear to ear today. the energy. I'm not going to say vibes. That's a bit too Gen Z for me. I learned that over the weekend, the hard way. Literally had somebody that was younger than me looking at me going like, did you just say the word vibes? I'm like, yeah. Ew. I'm like, okay, cool.
0: Word vibe actually started becoming more of a, you know, overused
1: more
0: term.
1: More of a Gen Z term.
0: I disagree because I remember.
1: It's not professional etiquette to say the word vibe, apparently.
0: Okay,
1: this
0: not
1: is the
0: for
1: best
0: us.
1: Part is, not even for us, not even for a 19-year-old.
0: Oh, no.
1: That's the best part.
0: Okay.
1: That's the best part. And I
0: remember
1: like,
0: using,
1: okay,
0: I remember using this word like in the late 90s.
1: Mm.
0: Kids, I mean, back then used it.
1: Yeah.
0: So Gen Z, sorry, if you're a Gen Z, if you think you started it.
1: Alphas, X's.
0: Yeah. We started
1: Sorry. We started it. It was cool back then.
0: Yeah.
1: But apparently not cool anymore. But
0: okay.
1: Hey, wait, okay? All the styles and things that were fashionable in 2000s,
0: mm-hmm.
1: they're coming back.
0: True. They are coming back. And, you know, our country is never away from fun stuff, right? We hear all kinds of stuff. We get fake this, fake that. We get fake lawyers, fake astronauts. We got all kinds. Now, there's a fake pilot.
1: Oh, dear Lord.
0: But luckily, this fake pilot was apprehended, right?
1: So there was
0: this woman in the last couple of months who was masquerading as a pilot, a female pilot, of course. And she had defrauded millions and millions of rupees by promising foreign employment. And she has been arrested by the Colombo Fraud Investigating Bureau and, of course, remanded. And she's apparently 44 years old, resident of Anuradhapura. Mm. And the authorities swooped in on the lady when they got complaints from a bus owner back in May. So she's visited him. He this guy lives in Piliandala, bus owner. And she had promised him an overseas job. Mm. And taken so much money. Okay, so I'll get to that.
1: Mm.
0: But so she's basically defrauded him and stating that her relatives work in foreign countries and that opportunities exist to provide, you know, foreign employment accordingly. So the bus owner

0: sold one of his buses to pay the woman to obtain her services, right?
1: Yep.
0: So eventually she started avoiding his calls, right? Then he knew, okay, something's not right here because this pilot is not taking my calls.
1: Yeah.
0: So what he did was he complained to the police and of course the relevant authorities.
1: Uh-huh.
0: So they started an investigation and they discovered that she'd been duping a lot of people.
1: Wow.
0: And from the bus owner just alone, she'd taken like 13.5 million. That's a lot of money.
1: That's a brand new vehicle.
0: There you go. That's what I'm saying.
1: That's a brand new vehicle. That's a brand new vehicle. Just saying. Oh no, dear. My question is this. Like, there's so many stories of people just getting scammed and duped left, right, and center. People just taking use of the vulnerability of people that just are looking for a way out. It's sad, it's heartbreaking.
0: I mean, it's in the news, we talk about it, everybody talks about it, and it's not like before, right? We're well informed, we live in an era of information.
1: Exactly, in a digital age like now, it should be much easier for us to verify and find out if a place is actually authentic and is the real deal or not. That's why it's very important when it comes to migrating to another country.
0: Absolutely right.
1: Traveling to another country, even if it's for travel purposes, or even if it's for a tourist visa, or even if it is for education, for your kids, for your future, your family's future, always make sure you go with a place that is known to be the real deal, that actually has a legal pathway.
0: I mean, the sad part is there are Sri Lankans who are used to taking the back road. You
1: That's
0: know what I mean?
1: The
0: They're like, hey, we have an easy way out of here, but eventually you're going to lose a lot. You're going to lose a lot of money.
1: Yeah.
0: You're going to probably end up in jail and things like that. But here, we're always talking about the positive side of
1: life, right?
0: But we also shed light on the negativity so that you realize what is the right thing to
1: do. That's right.
0: And of course, especially like you said, Dosha, education, kids, and all of that. So here's a pathway that we've been sort of, you know, highlighting.
1: Endorsing and highlighting, because we know for a fact that it is the real deal. They are the real deal. They've been doing this for 15 years and they've been sending people the right way to some of the top-notch universities in Australia. When we say top-notch, we're talking about the real deal. Now, the thing is this, what I love about this place, which is Prospects College of Higher Education. Why I fell in love with them the moment I heard about them was because they straight up said, you know what? We want you to do your homework.
0: Yeah, check us out first.
1: Yeah.
0: Do a background check on us.
1: Yeah. Exactly. Like, when will you come across a place that tells you to do the background check on them?
0: True.
1: Like, you have a lot of places that'll say, don't worry, trust us. We'll definitely send you. But these guys are here to help you from the first move, like, first day onwards, all the way till the end, the entire thing, they'll guide you through every step of the way.
0: And you got to remember, right, with Prospects College of Higher Education, you basically save over 2 million rupees, or 12 million rather, not 2.
1: Yeah,
0: it's actually about 12 million you can save when you invest in them, because this is your child's education, right?
1: That's right.
0: So here's your child after their A-levels, awaiting results, right? You can still

0: tomorrow.
1: Yeah, they've got a lot of universities that are, you know, teaming up with them. And here's the number for you to call: 072-833-3387. 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

0: Lighter 87.8, 87.6. When was the last time you heard that song?
1: Jubilation.
0: Cecilia.
1: Cecilia. Actually, it's been ages.
0: Yeah, the storyline in the song is the funniest. Yeah, it's too funny. It's such a good. I mean, back then, this was one of the most requested songs. 95 and 96.
1: Okay. But shall we talk about the storyline?
0: No,
1: we'll keep it for another day.
0: Google the lyrics.
1: Yeah, you guys go ahead and
0: Google the lyrics.
1: Do some research. It's no problem.
0: Yeah.
1: You know?
0: Now, this is something you don't need to Google, right? We asked you a question this morning. This is a brain teaser.
1: Yes.
0: But one place we want you to Google is Sofia Colombo City Hotel. Because once you Google it and check out their socials and things like that, you'd realize exactly what we're talking about.
1: That is right. Lavish lunch buffet.
0: Oh, yeah.
1: Lavish dinner buffet. I mean, floating breakfast, romantic candlelit dinner. You name it, they've got it for you.
0: Yes, indeed. And we're giving away a dinner voucher or lunch voucher. It's for two and it's worth more than 10,000. Now, what you're going to do is tell us this. You carry it everywhere you go and it doesn't get heavy. You carry this everywhere you go, but it doesn't even get heavy. What is it?
1: Let us know your answers on 0728-878-878. In the meantime, let us also tell you about something absolutely wonderful at Port City Colombo. Well, that's just one of their mega projects. We're talking about the super brand Homelands, responsible for literally transforming the skyline here in Colombo and soon entirety of Sri Lanka, with some beautiful places for you to call home, for you to settle in, for you to have your future and forever and ever and after in. Just give them a call on 0703-888-888 to discuss more and hopefully make that dream a reality.
0: That's right. Monday morning, it's 8:01.
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0: Heather Small right there on lead vocals. It's Moving On Up. M People right here on The Morning Brew. What a distinct voice. One of those voices that you knew in the 90s.
1: That is right. And definitely the kind of spirit you need to be having, especially on a Monday. Just keep moving on up and don't let anything stop you.
0: Nothing.
1: Nothing. Absolutely not. Not even your reflection.
0: Not even a brick wall.
1: Just walk through it. Just like, bam.
0: We're just kidding.
1: You've got Hulk kidding. Strength. Hey, yeah, no harm.
0: Jump over it.
1: Yeah, you could pull a Spider-Man, jump over it, pull a Hulk, anything.
0: The Hulk is a little dangerous.
1: Yeah, that's also true.
0: 8:09, Nilan and Jasha, welcome again. Second hour of The Morning Brew. And we do hope you really had a good weekend. And of course, heading back in to work, it's a Monday. Kind of hot day today. It started off pretty warm this morning. And I saw a few articles over the weekend that 2027, maybe like 40 degrees,
1: that's
0: right?
1: Right.
0: That's going to be insane.
1: That is insane in the membrane kind of heat, you know? Like, don't know what we're going to do about this.
0: In 2016, I experienced that. Remember?
1: Yeah, I feel like majority of us might end up just going towards Norelia and then just, you know.
0: Yeah, we want this radio station in Norelia.
1: Habitating there. Like, we just all move to Norelia. Yeah. And then Norelia is going to be like, hello.
0: Okay.
1: We need some space, please.
0: Yeah, we need to write a petition to the boss.
1: We don't want these.
0: Yeah, we want Line FM.
1: Dwellers.
0: Yeah, no. We want Line FM to transmit from Norelia. Yeah, I mean, that's a great place. It's a beautiful place all the same.
1: Absolutely gorgeous. I'd go there and never come back to Colombo.
0: Oh my goodness,
1: honest.
0: That's right.
1: So, especially with the heat. And if it's going to be hitting 40 degrees Celsius and I can't fry my egg in the heat, there's no point. Absolutely no point.
0: Actually, you're so right, because in the southern region these days, it's so hot, you can literally fry an egg on the ground.
1: Wow.
0: Yeah, you know those stoned, paved places, right? Those places are so hot. If you take your shoes off, goodness, it really, really does burn.
1: So imagine, right? So if that's the case for us, imagine imagine how it would be for those stray animals or even our pets. You know, when you do you ever think about it? When you take your pets out for a walk on a warm day, we put our shoes or slippers or whatever on. But do you ever think about the fact that they might be having burning paws?
0: True.
1: So the next time you step out, just a little bit of a PSA, right? The next time you step out, you go for a walk, just make sure if it's difficult for you to keep your feet on the ground,
0: then
1: take your babies out for a walk. Please
0: You're
1: don't do
0: absolutely
1: that.
0: Right, Dilsha. That's
1: don't
0: so
1: do
0: true.
1: That.
0: That's so true.
1: I lock my cats and keep them inside. Don't let them go outside.
0: No, see, Dilsha, the cats are different, right? They choose when they want
1: to
0: go out.
1: They choose shade, to be very
0: you
1: honest.
0: You don't look at the clock and say, all right, guys, let's go for a walk, because they're not going to go with you, right?
1: No, they
0: but
1: look
0: when
1: at,
0: they feel like it, they're going to go for a walk anyway.
1: They look at us, they look at me and they're like, I think you need to go for a walk. Not us.
0: Yeah, cats are rude.
1: They're mean.
0: Yeah, they're very, very rude. Now, speaking of animals, you know, if you're a real animal lover, you'd notice around, you know, certain areas, maybe I notice this all the time on Pagoda Road, around close to Nugegoda, between Kote and Nugegoda, right?
1: Mm.
0: So there's this stretch where there's a bunch of, I think it's a whole family that's involved, right? They bring in these little birds in cages and they're totally they're never fed, right? They're never given water. They're totally exhausted because I've seen people trying to release them and they can't even fly. So what happens here is if you want to accumulate good karma or whatever you actually believe in, the best thing is to stop funding this, right? The moment you stop, we've spoken about this before, but I think as radio people, as media people, we have an obligation, we have a responsibility to highlight these issues. These are social issues and these are poor wild animals that shouldn't be in cages. So what happens is people feel bad for them, and some do it because they're expecting a karmic reward, right? But either way, when you pay these guys
1: them,
0: you're perpetuating a cruel business.
1: Right?
0: You're helping perpetuate a cruel business. So don't do it. If you spot them, just ignore them. I know it's sad.
1: It's heartbreaking. It's heartbreaking to ignore them. But the thing is, you're actually doing the right thing because you're not enabling them. You're not contributing towards the cycle.
0: True.
1: You're actually breaking the cycle.
0: Yeah, because there was a time I used to stomp and I used to pay them and release them.
1: Happens.
0: And I realized, okay, hold on a minute. I'm the one who's paying for this.
1: Yeah.
0: So which is why they keep trapping. So stop doing that.
1: Yeah. See, sometimes you just end up, you know, coming across things that you never would think about.
0: Absolutely right.
1: Especially on a Monday morning. But here's something you should be thinking about. Your sanity at the end of the day.
0: Yeah,
1: I say
0: time.
1: Sanity very important because sometimes a headache can completely
0: ruin your
1: day. Like, you're in the best of moods and all of a sudden you have a headache and then you just don't have the ability to tolerate anything. So get rid of that pesky headache with a good paracetamol brand, and that is Meldol. So always keep Meldol with you. You never know when you'll need it.
0: At all times.
1: Mm-hmm.
0: Brain teaser is still on 0728 878 878. Nilan and Dilsha, Monday morning, it's the Petra Boys.

0: and Dusha.
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7: 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Heading over to Perth in Australia, we've got Cheryl Dufry, husband Tim and son Wade on the show. A very good morning to you. Thank you so much for joining us today. Bernadette Cruz, Mom Minone and Melvin tuning in from Melbourne in Australia. Dr. Janika Pathirana, family, the entire family actually, listening in from Salt Lake City in Utah, the US. Big hi to Clarence Rajamantri and the family tuned in from Birmingham in the UK. Dr. Dhamnanda Sena, good morning. Morning to you. Welcome to the show. Also, big hi to your wife Roshi and the kids tuned in from Kansas City in Missouri, the US. Thank you so much for joining us on The Morning Brew.
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0: Lights 87.8, 87.6 in Ilan and Dilshan on the Morning Brew. Madonna with some great wordplay there. Dress you up in my love.
1: If she could dress you up, or if you could dress someone up in your love, what color would it be?
0: It would be, okay, this is an interesting one. It depends. There's white, there's this nice green that I like. Yeah, okay. Not red, certainly not red.
1: I feel like it's olive green.
0: Olive green? Okay, olive green is nice.
1: Yeah.
0: That's the green I'm talking
1: That's
0: about.
1: That's the green you're talking
0: That's
1: about.
0: That's the one.
1: Hands down, if I dress up someone in my love, it's going to be either blue or black.
0: Okay, that's nice.
1: Hey, only those two colors.
0: Thanks for reminding me, because I knew that green you were talking about is actually
1: unagi. Unagi is very important. Now, I hope you have unagi to figure out the answer to our brain teaser today, because it's if you get it right, then you fall into a draw, and who knows, you might be the lucky person that gets to dine. I want to say
0: wine and dine.
1: Yes, wine and dine at Sofia City Hotel Colombo, and it's either lunch or dinner. It's a buffet. It's an exquisite buffet actually.
0: Uh-huh.
1: And here's your opportunity. You just need to get the brain teaser right to fall into the draw. In case you're just tuning in, don't worry. I'll dish out the brain teaser for you.
0: Let's do it.
1: So, are we ready? Okay. So, this is how the brain teaser goes. You carry it everywhere you go and it does not get heavy. You carry it everywhere you go and it does not get heavy. What is it? Send in your answers to 0728 878 878.
0: 8:29 in Dusha Monday morning, and things that you carry, one of the things that you always carry is your wallet. And sometimes what we do is if ever we encounter that misfortune of losing a wallet, The first things that we do is disable all our cards, right?
1: Oh, 100%.
0: Whatever cards we have, call up the banks and do that. But in Japan, apparently, If you lose your wallet, you don't have to do any of that because you get it back.
1: Wow.
0: Can you believe it? I mean, I
1: want to go to Japan.
0: I'm telling you. So Japan is a totally different society. So losing a wallet in most places is like that, right?
1: Mm.
0: But in Japan, it's not the case. So the vast majority of lost items apparently find their way back home in Japan. In particular, like Tokyo, right? Misplacing your wallet or your cell phone is rarely a permanent loss.
1: Mm.
0: In 2018, the Tokyo Metropolitan Police successfully returned 73% of lost ID cards, 83% of lost mobile phones, and 65% of wallets to their owners. The problem they encounter is finding the owner. Otherwise, it would be 100%, right?
1: Oh.
0: So this high recovery rate is heavily supported by Japan's unique network of Koban. They're called Koban. Mm. It's like a small, friendly neighborhood police station that's always accessible to the public. Right? So unlike more distant relationships between police and citizens in the Western world,
1: mm-hmm.
0: this is a more integrated thing,
1: okay.
0: right? They're very much connected to their local, you know, people.
1: Okay.
0: So children apparently, like from a very young age, are taught to help people find their items, respect somebody else's goods.
1: That's a really good thing to do, you know, because in Sri Lanka, something that I've noticed, there are a few really nice people out there that actually, if they do find a wallet, they do send it to the owner's home.
0: I recently
1: had a friend that actually went through that. Obviously, whoever stole the wallet stole the money and all of that jazz. Yeah, that happened. But some good Samaritan that actually found her wallet, decided to send it back to her. Like, you know, somehow the other sent it back to the home, because on your ID you have the address, so somehow managed to catch. But that's a very rare occurrence here in Sri Lanka. Not a lot of people tend to send the ID back.
0: Yeah.
1: Sometimes I'm like, why do you have to put someone through that torture? Because it's not, because getting your ID done here in Sri Lanka is not
0: money is also a concern, but all those things that you have, your ID cards, your
1: driver's license,
0: that's the problem.
1: Even when it comes to the debit cards and credit cards, that's fine. You can cancel it from the bank, but it's the ID cards and the driver's license, because you have to take an entire day off, few days off to get it done. So if in case you do come across someone's wallet that has things like that, just either give it to the closest police office, like police department, or somehow or the other mail it to the person's place.
0: That's right. So Japan's thing is totally cultural, right? The honesty is shaped by their deep rooted cultural beliefs and of course social conditioning. That's the kind of thing they have in Japan. From a very, very early age, kids are taught to look after other people's belongings.
1: That's a good habit.
0: Don't steal, you know. They're also about honor, right? Japanese are very much about honor. They would never dishonor their culture or their country.
1: That's really good.
0: So it's an amazing society. It's an amazing culture. I wish more people could could you know copy this kind of thing, you know.
1: That's true. Be inspired. Hopefully we Sri Lankans also could be inspired.
0: No doubt about it. We're
1: honorable.
0: Every once in a while we do come across honorable people. Like now, if you take Swiss Tech, right? Fair price is something that a lot of people deserve as consumers. We all deserve it.
1: I think it's our right as consumers.
0: It's our right. Yeah.
1: Yeah, we deserve to get the authentic thing, the real deal, the right price for the right product, and not to be scammed, right? So when it comes to, for example, something like you're doing a DIY project or you're doing a small construction or you're fixing something at home, getting your hands on the raw materials for the fairest price of them all is not easy, but it is easy when the brand is Swiss Tech. No matter where you go in the country, if the Swiss Tech label is there, the price is going to be the fairest of them all. Don't trust us, ask the magic mirror on the wall, they'll tell you. It is literally the fairest price of them all.
0: 87.8 Light and Elan in Dilsha. Monday morning, we've got Aaron Neville coming up after this.
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0: It's one of the greatest R&B acts of the 90s. TLC, T-Boz, Left Eye in Chile, and with an iconic song from the 90s, Unpretty, right here on The Morning Brew.
1: That is right indeed. I mean, music that literally brings a wave of nostalgia, but good stuff, all the good stuff, especially on a beautiful Monday morning like today. Good morning, welcome to the show. If you're just tuning in, don't worry, you haven't missed much. Even if you have, we'll not tell you.
0: We're trying to give away something extra special. We'll talk about that. It's 8:42. Nilan and Dilsha, the police actually are warning about vehicle thefts and bike thefts, right? Mm. I think you may have seen this article somewhere. It's all over social media. You see videos popping up from time to time. Guys just walking up to these parking lots, right? Okay. And just riding away with bikes, sometimes even parked cars. So what the police are basically now, I'm just going to make this very short, right?
1: Okay.
0: What they're suggesting is, if you're leaving your bike, do not leave it started, like running, like the ignition on.
1: Some people do that, right? In a hurry,
0: maybe they run to the ATM or something like that, and the engine is still running.
1: Mm.
0: So when this happens, these guys obviously watch you, right? So it's probably a huge network. So the police are warning the public to watch out. Even vehicle thefts, like car thefts and things like that, are ongoing right now. It's pretty much out there. So the police are warning, just watch out. You know, you can obviously look after your things, especially these scooters, these new scooters, right?
1: Yeah.
0: And all these thieves, they just know how to start it even without a key sometimes.
1: So be vigilant.
0: Yeah, be vigilant.
1: Always be vigilant. Always be always be aware of your surroundings.
0: Be mindful.
1: Be mindful. Be aware of your surroundings. Be vigilant. I mean, it's sad that this is happening, but it's the reality, and we just, you know, we need to come to terms with the fact that this is what's actually happening.
0: I mean, thefts and, you know, scamming and all that is happening everywhere in the world.
1: Oh, yeah. Talk about scams.
0: Yeah. So it's up to us. It's up to us to not fall for these. Because, look, in the age of information, if you're falling for this, where are you living? Under a rock?
1: You know, that's also true. The world is getting kind of scary out there. You know, it's come to a point where people are not scared to call you and scam you.
0: No.
1: They're not scared at all. Mm. You get calls from foreign numbers, and now it's come to a point where all you need to do is just answer the call. That's
0: because the Nigerian prince has evolved now. Right?
1: Yeah,
0: he's not emailing you anymore.
1: I'll take the Nigerian prince any day. Any day, because at least he's a fictional prince, no?
0: Yeah, and he's trying to send you money. Right? He's not asking for your money. He's not asking you to pay for a cell phone that he sent you or anything like that, right? He's just trying to send... He's a generous guy. Right? Speaking of scams, London is one of the most dangerous places for cell phones right now. Right? Anyone going to London, if you're planning on a trip to London, make sure your cell phone is locked away in a bag or something like that. Because while you're texting, they snatch your phone. There's a biker gang, right? Guys on mountain bikes, they just ride past you and quickly snatch it and disappear. So there's a new task force in London by the Metropolitan Police. Trying to, you know, they did catch several of them, and they linked the gang to some Asian network, right?
1: Mm.
0: So all these phones that they steal are being shipped to Asia to be sold at lower prices, obviously.
1: I see. So I think the best idea would be, when you're traveling to London, make sure you have those old school phones.
0: Yeah, one of those brick phones.
1: That's not worth being stolen, you know?
0: Yeah.
1: No point.
0: Keep texting on that, yeah.
1: No harm. You're not losing. You still have communication. You can still call people that you need to call.
0: True.
1: And you can keep in touch with the ones that you genuinely need to keep in touch with.
0: Yeah.
1: Just
0: one of those old 3210s, Nokia.
1: Yeah.
0: That's a good phone.
1: Definitely work.
0: Yeah, you can hit them with it. Yeah.
1: Just throw it at
0: throw
1: them.
0: Throw it at them.
1: Trust me, it'll cause more damage. Concussion.
0: Mm-hmm. Right there. Mm-hmm. So, speaking of good things, strong things, you know, just like the 3210, we're talking about Rhino, the brand, that amazing brand.
1: I mean, you can throw things at a Rhino roof, and the Rhino roof won't break. The thing you throw will break at this point.
0: Actually,
1: because that's how sturdy it is. Literally, why they're called Rhino, also. I mean, you know, when it comes to like heading over to the roof because you need to fix something, maybe you have those old school antennas, or maybe you're the kind of person that just likes to spend some alone time on the roofs, you know, stargazing or just staring at the sky. And one of the biggest problems with that is, if I go up the roof, will my leg go through the roof?
0: Happens.
1: I've had that so many times. Like, you know, you walk with so much, even though your weight doesn't change,
0: you tiptoe.
1: It doesn't make a difference, right? But that's the thing. When you have roofing solutions that are of not of the best quality, those are problems you have to worry about. But with Rhino, you don't have to worry about it, because it's super sturdy. They've been doing this for 60 years, so they've mastered it, right? And it is a masterpiece, because now they've got water repellent technology also integrated, built into their Rhino Premier roofing. So water issues, water damage is a problem of the past. something that you don't even have to worry about
0: okay,
1: anymore.
0: Something you should be worrying about right now is the teaser, the brain teaser, because we're going to end it soon and we're going to be looking for a winner. Now, we're trying to give away this magical dinner for two or lunch for two buffet lavish spread at Sophia Colombo City Hotel, and this is going to be a dream opportunity. It's worth more than 10,000, and of course you can go with a loved one, maybe a child, maybe a friend, a couple, it doesn't really matter.
1: Could be a date.
0: Yeah, could be a date. It'll be an ideal opportunity to go on a date because it's a nice place.
1: It's a wonderful place. Yeah. You can even treat your parents out, you know, take your mom or your dad, or just give mom and dad both for them to enjoy
0: that's
1: it also.
0: True. That's true.
1: Or just treat someone you love, you know, because that's how amazing the buffet there is. Mm. And you just need to get the brain teaser right.
0: Okay, we're going to give it to you one more time. You carry it everywhere you go and it does not get heavy. You carry it everywhere you go and it doesn't even get heavy. What is it?
1: Let us know. 0728-878-878.
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0: 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She gave us This Is Your Night. And of course, this time around, it's Amber. You know this song, Light 87.8 Line in Dosha. Good morning.
1: Good morning indeed. This is definitely one of those songs. You know, if you're feeling a little stressed out, just put this song, close your eyes, especially make sure it's on like a pair of headsets, and just get lost in it. It's one of those songs that will take you to a completely different galaxy, and you'll just feel completely happy. Sometimes all it takes is one song. This could be it.
0: It's one of those songs, you know. Mm. You know the 90s, right? You know that effect the 90s had.
1: Such great just music.
0: Great stuff indeed.
1: Mm-hmm. Hey, talking about some great stuff. Don't forget to send in your answers to our brain teaser. We'll be picking and revealing the winner next hour, soon. So make sure you send your answers to 0728-878-878 if you want to stand a chance to win either dinner or lunch buffet at Sofia City Hotel, Colombo.
0: Yep, that's a great place. And we're giving you this opportunity, 10,000 plus the voucher or the dinner for two or lunch for two. Mm-hmm. We're giving this opportunity right here on The Morning Brew with Nilani and Dosha.
1: And here's yet another opportunity for you to make some wise investments. Now, Port City Colombo is actually getting a lot of attention from foreigners, foreign investors actually.
0: Yep.
1: A lot of foreign investors looking to invest in Port City Colombo. Because it's not just rumor anymore, but it's a fact that Port City Colombo is the next hottest thing in South Asia. And here's your chance to actually have a place called home in South Asia's hottest, I mean the upcoming hottest spot in South Asia, right? So all thanks to the super brand that is Homelands. They've been literally winning awards left, right and center, because if not for them, we won't have this ever evolving amazing Colombo skyline filled with beautiful architecture and buildings that you get to call home sweet home. So if you're looking for an apartment, if you're looking for a resort style villa, if you're looking for the ideal place for you to retire, or even something for your family, something to gift to the next generation, whatever it is, they have it for you. You can give them a call on 0703-888-888 and speak to them. No matter what you're looking for, they've got it for you. That's why they're the super brand.
0: That's right. So Monday morning, more music coming up 9 o'clock right now.
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0: Light 87.8, 87.6 in Ilan and Dilshan on the Morning Brew. It's AlphaVille and Big in Japan. You know another thing that's big in Japan?
1: Mm-hmm.
0: It's their longevity. It's one thing that a lot of people talk about. And Japanese, I don't know.
1: There's centenarians there.
0: Yeah.
1: People that tend to live more than or above the age of 100. And they accredit that actually to a lot of their lifestyle.
0: And their diet, okay? Right? I think they have they incorporate a lot of seafood.
1: And a lot of antioxidants in their diet, actually.
0: That's true.
1: That actually does help towards longevity and prolonging your life. That's something that we don't tend to realize as much. So the green tea that they tend to have very often is a good thing.
0: That's literally green.
1: Yeah.
0: You know, the green tea that we have it doesn't look so green. Mm. Right? You know it's green tea. But
1: is it actually green tea, like the good kind of green tea that we have here?
0: Well, of course, yes, it is. But the Japanese version is thicker. I don't know how. It's like a powder that they use, right? It's dark green. When you add the hot water into it, you know, it starts, getting into that color, right? Yeah. So that becomes a thick, dark green. So that's supposed to be quite healthy. But even in Sri Lanka, you know, our green tea is great. It doesn't, the good brands I'm talking about.
1: They
0: do a fantastic job. I mean, Silver Tips, we've got Silver Tips in Sri Lanka.
1: Oh, yeah, we do.
0: Silver Tips is also one of the most healthy drinks that you can find. And it's quite expensive across the world.
1: That's right. You know, that's why they say a very balanced diet is actually important. I mean, you can indulge in all your cravings, but always make sure that you feed your body nutritious food if you want. Exercise is very important.
0: Oh, yeah.
1: Movement is key, you know. It doesn't mean that you have to run a marathon. No, you don't have to. You don't have to follow the trends and do your 10Ks and, you know, do 5 kilometers every morning and all that jazz. You don't have to.
0: I mean, we move a lot in the studio.
1: If you... Yeah, because we're
0: pressing
1: dancing
0: all
1: to the
0: these
1: music.
0: Buttons.
1: But just get your muscles moving. You know, you don't have to spend your entire life sedentary. That's actually a key for the Japanese that tend to live quite long.
0: Yeah.
1: You know what? It's interesting. They believe that you don't have to completely eradicate stress.
0: Right.
1: A little bit of stress is fine.
0: Mm.
1: That's okay.
0: Mm-hmm.
1: But living mindfully, eating well, moving around is very important. And not taking things a bit too serious. Just live life and enjoy
0: One of the things that I've noticed about the Japanese, another thing, right? They're always great. They have this thing about gratitude, right? Everything, even if it's something negative, they're grateful towards it, saying it's a lesson.
1: Yeah.
0: I'm learning a lesson. But of course, speaking of longevity, the oldest woman in the world is 117, right?
1: Ooh-hoo.
0: She lives in England.
1: Ethel
0: Caterham.
1: I love the name.
0: Ethel.
1: Yeah.
0: She's born in August, August 21st. She was born on August 21st, 1909.
1: Wow.
0: Can you believe it? That's longevity. You know what she said? She attributes her longevity to doing whatever she wanted.
1: That's the thing.
0: That's a stroke of luck.
1: Because
0: right?
1: you're happy.
0: Yeah.
1: You're doing something that you genuinely love.
0: Mm.
1: You're not letting things affect you. You're not being negative.
0: Yeah.
1: You're just doing things that you like.
0: Okay, that's also right. I mean, lifestyle choices and things like that. So she's basically lived it up, literally, right?
1: You go, Ethel.
0: 117 years old.
1: Mm-hmm.
0: So coming up in just a moment, we're going to be announcing our winner this morning. And
1: that's right.
0: This is our brain teaser, of course, and your chance to enjoy a buffet, a lavish buffet lunch or dinner at Sofia Colombo City Hotel.
1: That's right. 9:11, good morning.

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7: That is right. Heading over to Melbourne, we've got Trudy Rhymers, husband Ricardo and the kids tuned in. Big hi and hello going out to you. Dr. Damith Aponzu, our wife Minoli, and the kids listening in. This is from Portland in Oregon, the US. Thank you so much for joining us. Karen DeServa, Stacey, Mom Eleanor, all listening in from, and they're listening in from Melton in Victoria. That's in Australia. Big hi to Sarah Arnolda, husband Greg, and the kids tuned in from Wood Green in London. London. Ashika Samarakone, husband Lashan, and the kids tuned in from Wellington in New Zealand. Thank you so much for joining us on The Morning Brew.
1: The Morning Brew. Shout outs. Wake up to the best.

0: Lights 878 876. John Sakata and Do You Believe in Love right here on The Morning Brew. It's 926 Nilan in Dilsha.
1: That is right indeed. Good morning. It is The Morning Brew. I mean, it's a good question. You know, back then they had a lot of these songs. You know, it was like, Do You Believe in Love? Do You Believe in Life After Love?
0: I Believe in Love.
1: Lots of doubts around love back then.
0: Yeah, no. Believe. The word, the key word
1: believe.
0: Is believe.
1: Believe. Oh, yeah. Literally.
0: Yeah, key word.
1: Literally.
0: See, but the thing is now, today is the age of information, not belief.
1: Mm.
0: The age of information is right here. So it's the age of knowing.
1: That is true.
0: That's right.
1: That is very true.
0: So you've got to know what you're doing.
1: That is true. And you can easily fact check. You know, it's not so difficult to actually go in to the point where you can actually go and do your research with scientific papers and journals.
0: True.
1: You can actually fact check them and find out for yourself.
0: Mm-hmm.
1: Just read the abstract and find out if it's true or not.
0: Yes, indeed.
1: It's as simple as that.
0: And we've got our brain teaser, which is coming to an end right now. We've been trying to look for a winner. We had so many pouring in this morning.
1: That's
0: and
1: right.
0: And the question was very confusing today. We've been getting some very creative answers as always.
1: Mm-hmm.
0: Dilsha started with the most creative answer.
1: I said ego.
0: Yeah.
1: And then I said handbag. I mean, that made sense in my brain.
0: Okay.
1: My Monday brain cell was like, handbag makes sense.
0: Okay, it does in a way.
1: But
0: to a certain degree, yeah.
1: But it gets heavy. It doesn't get lighter.
0: No.
1: The more you travel, the more people are like, ooh, can I put my thing into yours? Or can I put my phone in? Can I put this and that?
0: Just
1: and
0: carry
1: that
0: a small one.
1: And next moment, you're carrying everybody's ancestry.
0: Don't do it if you're at an airport, right? If you know, so, once in Singapore, I was in Singapore, right?
1: Yeah.
0: So I'm waiting my flight.
1: Yep.
0: And this dude, Sri Lankan guy, right, he tries to strike up a conversation and he says, you know, I've got some excess stuff I need to do. I said, no, thank you, sorry. I didn't want to go to jail.
1: If someone comes up to me and plays that card and says, you know, can you, I'll be like, listen, I am excess. Yeah. I don't think I can handle more.
0: I pay more to get on that flight.
1: Yeah, yeah. I paid for two seats. Like, you know, my personality itself is too much to handle. Imagine putting your stuff also in.
0: Yeah.
1: No, I won't be able to get on the flight.
0: Yeah, so here we go, right? One more time, we're going to mention the question. You carry it everywhere you go and it doesn't even get heavy.
1: Mm.
0: So if you said ego, you're wrong. Some
1: said
0: comb.
1: Shadow.
0: Somebody said comb.
1: Okay. Oh, wow.
0: Yeah. Somebody said comb.
1: Interesting.
0: I was angry about that.
1: Okay.
0: I took it personally. I'm telling you.
1: I mean, if you've seen Nilan, you'll completely understand as to why he got upset and angry. A little upset with the word comb.
0: Yeah.
1: But we had shadow as an answer from a lot of people, actually.
0: A lot of people said shadow. But of course, the right answer, if you said name, you got it spot on.
1: Spot on. So good job. Pat yourself on the back for getting the answer right. If you sent us the answer as name, obviously your name automatically fell into the draw the moment you sent in name as the answer. But like we did mention at the beginning of the entire show, you had to have about 10 four-leaf clovers today with you, because with the number of correct answers today on the show, I mean, picking a winner, it's all up to luck.
0: Sure.
1: So we have managed to pick out one winner from the raffle, and unfortunate, we're sad that we can only pick one winner a day. Trust us, if we could do
0: if we could give 10 away, we would.
1: We would. Yeah. If we could, we would. We can't, so we shan't. But congratulations to Shehan Sheriff for winning an amazing opportunity to wine and dine at Sophia City Hotel Colombo. We'll get in touch with you, Shehan, and let you know how you can collect that amazing opportunity to go and enjoy that amazing dinner or lunch.
0: Thank you, Shehan, for taking part, and of course, great chatting with you also. You've been giving us a lot of info and things like that, and thanks, good to have you with us. Light 87.8, we take a break right now.
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0: 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It's my favorite waste of time. Owen Paul right here on The Morning Brew.
1: I mean, talk about a compliment and an insult put together at the same time.
2: Yeah.
1: It's
2: favorite. When you say you're my favorite
1: kind of waste of time. Like, you're a waste of time, but my favorite kind. So in a good way, I like spending time with you.
2: I'm
1: but
2: Cheryl
1: still
2: Crow.
1: It's considered a waste of time.
2: And Cheryl Crow did a good one. My favorite mistake.
1: Oh.
2: Cheryl Crow had a song.
1: I wonder if my favorite mistake is listening in today. I actually do have a friend of mine that refers to herself as, or himself actually, as, actually I'll call them themselves.
2: Themselves, okay.
1: As my favorite mistake,
2: apparently.
1: Because all they do is, like, they just boo-boo all the time.
2: Okay.
1: Yeah. So if you're listening in, hi. Yeah.
2: Just a few minutes more on The Morning Brew, but of course, don't forget, today while you head to work, it's a Monday morning, make sure you're armed with some Meldol, because Meldol is something that everybody must have, like we always tell you, and it's something that you share with everybody. Doesn't matter who it is, even in the workplace, if you're the boss, you should have some Meldol too.
1: That is 100% true. I mean, it is a Monday after all. You know, you're going to have half of your staff literally recovering, half of your staff is a little too ecstatic, half of your staff is right in the middle, and you might need to, like, help a few of them out there, you know, to kind of like deal with the Monday and get their spirits up, get rid of that headache. Maybe the body is hurting because, you know, you dance a little too much over the weekend. This happens at our age, okay? You can't deny it. This is reality. Like, sometimes, you know, you keep going down, down, down. You can't come back up because your knees are like, sorry.com. Mm-hmm. I'm not going to help you.
2: And your calf muscles are bad.
1: Oh my gosh, yes. Tell me about it. This is why weightlifting is important at this point in life.
2: Climbing stairs is a good habit.
1: But Meldol is also yet another good habit to kind of get rid of that muscle pain, body ache, headache. Very important. And we only talk about important things in life.
2: All the time. And of course, one thing that we always mention, integrity is number one, right? Mm-hmm. There are people out there who would always, you know, they have that level of integrity. Mm-hmm. So when you want to buy good stuff, you also want to make sure it's the right price.
1: Yeah.
2: Yep.
1: I mean, worth
2: Fair
1: the value.
2: Price.
1: You know, I mean, you don't want to be paying exorbitant prices for things that are not worth it. But that's the thing. That is why it's very important sometimes to stick to certain brands, because they follow that principle, and that principle is followed amongst their retailers, their distributors, basically anyone that carries that. We're talking about Swiss Tech, to be very honest. You can go to any hardware store across the country, get your hands on any Swiss Tech product, and the price will always be A, the fairest of them all, and the same, no matter where you go. That's the best part, and that's a Swiss Tech guarantee you'll always have.
2: Yes, indeed. No matter where you go, across the board, across the island, it's Swiss Tech.

0: 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It's Diddy. You know the song. Usher and Loon with I Need a Girl. I don't know if I caught the lyrics right. I've been listening to this for at least 20 years. Mm. But I think he says, I need a girl to write my rhyme. So he's not a great rapper.
1: Clearly not. But good morning. If you're just tuning in, well, still good morning. Still
0: good morning.
1: Nina and Tisha on the morning brew. Yes, for the next 8 minutes, of course. But we will definitely make the next 8 minutes the best 8 minutes of your life. 100%. Guaranteed. I mean, we definitely did. I mean, we do make your day on a daily basis, you know, with the opportunity to win big courtesy of Sophia City Hotel Colombo. Either lunch or dinner, you get to indulge and wine and dine and basically enjoy in some of the most delicious food out there. So it's all about the good things in life that we love to talk to you about. For example, if you are looking for a roofing option, we want to make sure that you go with the best roofing option literally in the country. Known for its sturdiness, known for being one of the best in the country, it's Rhino. They've been around for 60 years and they're going to be there for another 60 to 120 years. Chances are they are, because that's how sturdy they are. And on top of that, they just keep improving and upgrading and updating. And this time they've introduced Rhino Premier that has water repellent technology in it to make sure we keep the water troubles away.
0: That's right. Don't forget Homelands. Homelands is the super brand that the whole region is talking about. Mm-hmm. People from across the world are investing in Homelands properties. Mm-hmm. And one of the greatest things that they've done so far is Port City. Now, this is going to be the next best thing in South Asia. All eyes on Sri Lanka's Port City. And this is thanks to Homelands.
1: That is right. With so many people fighting to invest in that, Central Park Boulevard is giving you the opportunity to call it your home. So give them a call on 0703-888-888 to make Central Park Boulevard
0: Yes, indeed.
1: Home.
0: And our Power Hour, that's between 7 and 8, is made possible by Prospects College of Higher Education. Uh-huh. They're making sure your child gets the right sort of start to start. Well, basically, you know, the kickstart that you need to move to Australia. So this is the right pathway. Talk to Prospects College of Higher Education today.
1: And make sure when you're going abroad, especially when you're sending your kids abroad, you need to send them with things that they will definitely need. Sometimes it has to be truly Sri Lankan. As a Sri Lankan, it's important that you send them with an entire box of Meldol.
0: Yes,
1: very important.
0: All the time.
1: Because that way, they've always got Meldol by their side. 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
0: Yes, indeed. Thank you so much for joining us today. Mm-hmm. We're going to have this all over again tomorrow.
1: That's right. Until then, hope you have a very beautiful Monday.
0: Keep it right here on Light FM. And of course, we're going to return with our brain teas. And of course, that giveaway even tomorrow.
1: Bye.
0: Monday is going to be fantastic right here with Lights.

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3: 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Diets are generally ineffective and rarely work well long term. In fact, past dieting is one of the strongest predictors of future weight gain. This is because overly restrictive diets actually lower your metabolic rate or the amount of calories you burn, making it more difficult to lose weight. At the same time, they also cause alterations to your hunger and satiety hormones, which make you hungrier and may cause strong food cravings for foods high in fat, calories, and sugar. All of this is a recipe for rebound weight gain or yo-yo dieting. Instead of dieting, try adopting a healthier lifestyle. 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

8786. Alan White, Debbie Gibson, I bring you an 80s track out of the blue. Well, oh well, what a way to kickstart the Monday afternoon. And yes, welcome on board the show. This is the Light Lounge. Dovi knows who's here with you to entertain you, keep you company, and take you through this day. Okay, it is the 24th of August, and I know a lot of people, when they come to a new week starting, especially on a Monday, you're just like, nah, I'm not ready for this yet. With holidays coming up, I know it's a little tough, but don't you worry, okay? I'm gonna be here to tell you how to say bye-bye to work, so why not hop on board or have a little chat with me? Tell me what you did over the weekend. You probably, you know, went out of station, probably watched a movie that I recommended. Or if you stayed home, did nothing but just relax, well, that's the kind of therapy we need over the weekend, right? So yes, hit me up. Let me know on 0728-878-878. That is the number. You can text me on WhatsApp, and we got more and more to talk about. So stick around. Do not go anywhere, all right? We're going to be moving on to more music. Farina bringing you Waiting for a Girl Like You. If you found that girl, well, don't let her go, okay? This is Light FM.

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0: And you know, she treats you nice. She's nice to you, and you know, she reciprocates your kindness. Well, maybe you should actually keep up with whatever you're doing, okay? Just because you want her over, don't try to, you know, beat around the bush and then, you know, give her less attention. That's not gonna work, right, ladies? I mean, the gents will also, you know, agree to what I'm saying, because it goes vice versa too. You know, if the girl gets in to the relationship and then, you know, she doesn't give you as much attention or love or care as much as she did before winning you over, you might feel a little distant, won't you? But if you do have that partner for life with you right now, hit me up, let me know. 0728-878-878 is the number. You can actually text me to tell me that you got a partner for life, okay? Dedicate a song to them. This is Zawira with you on The Light Lounge, Monday's edition of the show. How do you do? How are we, you know, keeping up so far on a Monday? Because it's the 24th of August and, you know, for some of you, tomorrow's payday. So, I know you're already looking at your bills. Don't you worry, okay? I'm not here to take the stress away. I'm actually here to help you de-stress a little, at least. That's the least I could do. So, stick around. I'll play you more music. But we're going to be moving on to a short commercial break and music. After that, your time, precisely 2:30 p.m. Good afternoon, Sri Lanka.
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2: 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Studies show that people who eat more vegetables and fruits tend to live longer and have a lower risk for heart disease, obesity, and other illnesses. 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

978-8816, Alan White, Don't Answer Me by Alan Parsons Project, bringing you that song from back in the 90s. And yes, a song to all those, you know, hopeless romantics. You know, you want to get away from that person, but also at the same time, you don't really have the guts to, you know, walk away. So then you're distant only because they are keeping the distance. You know, it makes sense, right? If you think from, you know, the perspective I'm talking about, it definitely makes sense. But yes, you're tuning in to The Light Lounge. Welcome or welcome aboard the show. Welcome back to the show. This is Devana with you on Monday's edition of the show. I brought you some news, which I think, you know, brings back manifestation once again, because last week I was talking about how, you know, we should probably propose the idea of having electric trains, and a new electric train project for Colombo suburbs to begin next year reads the headline of the news. Okay, so work on a new electric train project covering Colombo and its suburbs is scheduled to begin next year, an initiative brought by the provincial councils and the local government as well. So a publicly proposed electric train service would begin from Maradana and is aimed at providing commuters with a more efficient and modern public transport system. So yes, we will be, you know, in the near future, we'll be getting electric train services as well. So not just metro buses, now electric trains. Okay, guys, if you want something in life so much, just say it out loud. That's how you manifest things. Okay, last week I was just talking about, you know, us probably having electric trains, and this week, see, we get news like this. Okay, this is manifestation at its peak, let me tell you that. Okay, we're gonna be moving on to Johnny Hayes Jazz, Heart of Gold.

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8786. Alan Wilder 2000's track, Enrique Iglesias and Lionel Richie bring you To Love a Woman. Well, don't you know, when she does not take the bare minimum, it's like, yeah, that's what it feels like to love a woman. You know, you learn from her not to treat anyone else right, but to treat her right. Okay, she's going to teach you. That's how it feels like to love a woman. Because, you don't know what drives her crazy. You know, don't know what drives her wild. But, you're just there helpless. But, when you see her smile, it's like the best thing of your day, right? Don't you feel that way? Because if you do, and if you have that woman with you, she deserves, a shout out or a dedication, okay? And if, the lady's got a man who, stays despite all the hardships, despite all your craziness, well, they deserve a dedication too. So WhatsApp on 0728-878-878. This is Zemina with you on The Light Lounge. Good afternoon and welcome to the show. If you're just tuning in, well, turn up the volume loud and clear, because we'll be playing you nothing but the best of hits.

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So yes, text me in. Let me know if you're enjoying the playlist, because I know you are. But yes, don't go anywhere. Stick around. 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

8786, Alan White, Paula Abdul bringing you a Straight Up, a song to take you back in time to the day. Probably, you know, when you first heard this and you were like, wait a minute, I haven't heard this in a while, and you turned out the volume. Yes, that's the kind of feeling we want to give you on Light FM. This is Zavira with you, yours truly on the Light Lounge. So good afternoon, welcome on board the show. It is 3:10. How are we doing so far? Did you have your lunch? Have you even had your breakfast? I'm pretty sure all of them is just like sitting in your lunchbox and, you know, waiting for you to, you know, eat it. But also a reminder, please drink water, because a lot of, you know, heat outside, and you might get dehydrated and you might forget to drink water. So if you are listening to me on the radio, yes, please drink some water. And for the kids at home or the parents, you know, working from home, first of all, lucky you, you know. And sometimes parents must be like, oh man, I can't wait till, you know, school starts again. But you know what, the kids love to stay home, so you know, let's just, you know, embrace the holiday time, the school holiday time, and you know, just spend some time with them, okay? And if that's what you're doing, probably driving them somewhere, hit me up, let me know. 0728-878-878 is the number. You can actually text me up and talk to me, tell me how the Monday is treating you like, or how you're treating Monday like, because I'm definitely here to keep you going. Amusing to take you back in time and keep on loving you. 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

0: 9876 Alan White, Over My Shoulder by Mike and the Mechanics, bringing you that track from the 90s. Well, if you're looking over the shoulder and you see your girl a little short, that's their nature, okay? Don't be shy that you have a cute and short little girl, right? I mean, the ladies love to be, you know, petite. But yes, why not? Go ahead, text me and let me know that you're listening it on 0728-878-878. This is the Light Lounge that you're listening to. Don't forget, over here with you on a Monday afternoon. I'm here to remind you, drink water, eat, and please take a break if you need it, okay? If you've been glancing at the PC for as long as you can remember today, and you haven't taken a break from it and your eyes are starting to water, yeah, you seriously need to, you know, look away for a while at least, okay? But also, focus on the news. We got some local news for you. A total of 94,000 odd dengue cases have been reported across Sri Lanka so far this year, according to health authorities. So the highest number of cases were actually recorded in July, and so far in August it has been a minimum. But yes, the Western Province accounts for 52% of all dengue cases reported in the country. So we are actually on a high alert because Gampa district has the highest number of dengue cases too. So everybody, you know, living in Gampa and Colombo are supposed to be maintaining a very clean and water-free environment. I know with the weather, you know, being unpredictable and it's raining sometimes and being, you know, really sunny sometimes, we can't really predict how it's gonna look like outside during the day. But what we can do is prevent from having pots and pans or cups or bags outside that will, you know, hold water when it rains. Okay, topple it over, make sure you're closing your windows and doors, you know, early during the day, and not wait until 6 o'clock. Please do not do that. And make sure you're using mosquito repellents, make sure you're using creams, mosquito nets. Take the necessary precautions that you need to, because man, oh man, we need to fight against dengue as a country, okay? We've been seeing a lot of losses and we've been seeing a lot of people getting sick. So if you are one person who probably has an itchy throat, maybe getting a fever, maybe getting a cold and not feeling too fit to go to work or school or college, well, please make sure you're visiting your doctor and getting yourself checked, okay? But we are going to be moving on to more music. With that said, make sure you're spreading awareness to your friends and family about it as well. But yes, more music after the break. Your time, 3:30. Good afternoon.
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9 8 7 8 8 7 6 Alan White. Well, that was New Romance with You're My First Love. Well, to those of you who have your first love still with you till today, and you know you've promised about forever, well, congratulations. Okay, it's quite hard to hold on to your first love, because you know most of us have our first love and we're like, yeah, we don't even know what love is, okay, until we've experienced it, right? And then sometimes we might dodge a bullet, or probably maybe, you know, not take it too seriously and maybe let it go, right? And if you were thinking of your first love, well, I'm sorry to say that, but you know, your current love is all that you need. Yes, I gotta tell you, your first love might be special, but you know, if you have the one that you need for life, you know, this is a quote that says, I'm the water that you need for life. Well, if you got that person, you are lucky as well. So yes, why not hit them up, let them know that you love them, and also tell me about it. Okay, I love to know. 0728 878 878 is the number you can actually text me on and talk to me about if you want to send in your dedications and messages on for that special somebody. Yes, this is yours truly, Davina, with you on the Light Lounge, 24th of August. How are we feeling so far? You know, almost at the end of the month, end of a yet another month, should I say, because we're getting closer and closer to the burr months. Okay, September, October, November, December, and we know when that comes around, yeah, it's all gonna be party, party, party. We're counting down Mondays and Fridays till Christmas. If you're someone like me, well, you would already, you know, be singing Christmas songs. Well, we're gonna be singing some Alison Moyet, Weak in the Presence of Beauty. 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
5: 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Not only does it have world-recognized universities, Thailand is a country that has a great sense of hospitality and a friendly atmosphere. 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
6: Settle in for 2 hours of storytelling redefined. 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Every story with a new flavor of human emotion. We are bringing the scale, the passion, and the magic of the silver screen straight to your living room. Before the gods, even emperors are ordinary, but destiny always has a way of breaking the rules. In an ordinary world where seven of each exist, one extraordinary king stands entirely alone. This is a mesmerizing chronicle of a royal family whose minds paint the universe, dreaming in vivid, impossible colors that outshine the grandest tapestries of the realm. A masterpiece of imagination, a feast of different creative flavors. This is royalty like you have never seen it before. 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

much for that. Godfrey, we also do have Ranga Sirwadana tuning in, who says, good afternoon to you. Have a blessed Monday. Thank you so much for that lovely message as well, Ranga. We do got my favorite, Kathy. Hello out to you, Kathy. How do you do? And she says, you are the only one that makes my Monday so cheerful. Well, thank you for that. Okay, I thought I never do that to anybody. But yes, much love out to you as well. You two can hop on board, have a little chat with me, probably send in a dedication to a special somebody. You know, if you heard a song and that reminded you of someone, why not tell them through a dedication? Okay, WhatsApp on 0728 878 878. We're gonna be moving on to more music. 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

1-888-876. Alan White. Well, that was Lyra's Family with Question of Faith. Taking you back in time with that track. Welcome or welcome back to the show. This is a Light Lounge. You're listening to David over here giving you the best music, best of, you know, the 80s, 90s, and the 2000s. You're probably singing along, you know, nodding your head along. And just increasing the volume, blasting the music, probably in the car, probably at office, or maybe tuning in from home, wherever it is you are, whatever it is that you're doing, hit me up, let me know on 0728-878-878. Yes, Light Lounge with Davina with you on a beautiful Monday evening, should I say. Yes, we are heading into the evening hour. And I should also remind you, if you have no access to your stereos, you can always download the Light FM app. It's available on the Google Play Store. 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You were wondering, well, is this the final hour? Yes, it is the final hour of the show, but don't you worry, we got music coming up your way. And yes, Jabi and Babyface, Someone to Love. 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Alan White.

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9 8 7 8 8 7 6. Alan White, Open Your Heart by Madonna. Welcome back to the show. Do you not listen to your songs by Madonna and think, wait, it's been so long since I heard her voice? And thank you, Light FM, for playing this music. Yes, if you want to say that to me, well, you are most welcome on the number 0728 878 878. I brought some really interesting stuff because they have headline of the news actually caught my attention. Okay, so there was this Chinese robot that actually beat Usain Bolt's 100 meter world record. Did you know that? So a Chinese humanoid robot actually ran 100 meters in 9.39 seconds in the heat at the World Humanoid Robot Games in Beijing last Saturday, faster than the men's world record held by Usain Bolt. Interesting, right? How, not that AI is taking over, you know, day-to-day work, it's also taking over world records. Men, robots breaking human record. Interesting twist. Okay, yes, you can read more about this if you Google it up. And this is Avina with you on the Light Lounge. Welcome aboard the show. If you're just tuning in, you turn up the volume to that news. Yes, I give out more news like that. So stick along and do not go anywhere, because we got Nick Kershaw coming your way with I Won't Let the Sun Go Down. Well, we won't let you go down either. We'll be by your side.

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6: 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Despite some controversy over it, coffee is loaded with health benefits. It's rich in antioxidants, and some studies have linked coffee intake to longevity, a reduced risk of type 2 diabetes, Parkinson's, and Alzheimer's disease, and numerous other illnesses. The most beneficial intake amount appears to be 3 to 4 cups per day, although pregnant people should limit or avoid it completely because it has been linked to low birth weight. However, it's best to consume coffee and any caffeine-based items in moderation. 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

878-876 Alan White. Say What You Want by Texas, taking you back in time to the 90s with that track. Yes, this is the Light Lounge that you're listening to. And Domino over here playing you the music that you need for a Monday evening. And yes, you can say what you want to say, okay? But you cannot deny the truth that I or we at Light FM help you de-stress at least a little bit, okay? If you forgot to drink your water, let me remind you why water is important today, okay? So the temperature in the country today stays at 37.5 degrees Celsius, says the meteorology department. And the highest temperature was recorded in both Polonnaruwa and Puttuwil as well. While there was also a different temperature that was recorded in Mulativu and Wanaragiri districts and in Matale as well. So in Colombo, we're also experiencing temperature more than 35 degrees Celsius. And hence why water right now is really important. I know some of y'all are sitting in AC offices, but that doesn't mean to say you might feel dehydrated, okay? So yes, if you are somebody who has to work in the outdoors, make sure you're taking necessary precaution as well. We are told to prevent the sun from 11 a.m. to 3 p.m. any time of any day of the week, okay? From 11 a.m. to 3 p.m., make sure you're reducing the exposure to sunlight. But if you're supposed to be working outside and you do a lot of outdoor activities, make sure you're wearing at least long-sleeved, you know, clothing that are reflective and not absorbers, okay? You can Google that up and please make sure you're being informed about this. And also, make sure you're keeping children indoors as well. Yes, with that said, Charles and Eddie coming your way with Would I Lie to You? Listening to Light 878-876. I'm

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Until then, leaving you with something by Milli Vanilli. This is Zona saying adios, amigos. And you'll hear me again tomorrow. Sri Lanka, peace.

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We know it can be crazy, but you made it through. And of course, they're here to make sure that you unwind and de-stress on your commute and the rest of the evening. So hop on board, connect with me, let me know how you are feeling, how the weekend was for you, and how excited you are about the very short work week that we have ahead of us. And, you know, in case if you're someone who can also convince maybe, you know, your boss to give you a Friday off. I don't know. I don't know if this is possible in the world of my dreams, but you can still try, right? You could be the office hero. But hop on board, connect with me, let me know what your plans are looking like this week. I'm pretty sure there's tons of it, so definitely share it with me. 072-888-78878 are the numbers to connect with me directly on WhatsApp or through our social platforms on Facebook and on Instagram. In case if you're celebrating your cake day, your wedding anniversary, whatever it is, someone who you know, your favorite, you know, your co-bro, you know, whoever it is, we are here to celebrate all of them. And of course, you can even find us on Facebook and on Instagram as well. And if you're a person who's absolutely career driven and you always want to keep expanding your skill set, this might be something you want to look into. And that is courtesy of ICBT Campus, Cardiff Metropolitan University. MBA could be the next chapter that you're looking for to expand your opportunities. 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And I'll tell you all about it as we cruise along, making the power hour possible. 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

The guy who'll forever live through his music, late great, the king of pop himself, Michael Jackson. 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Now, if you've got someone special who you just can't stop loving because it's just a very natural occurrence to you, well, we'll definitely let them know. It's the sweetest thing ever. And it's also something that they want to know and they want to be reminded of. So definitely sending those messages and shout outs on a WhatsApp 072-8878-878. And, you know, speaking of MJ, we're really looking forward to the part two that a lot of people have been speculating about. I mean, it's in discussion, but not really confirmed yet. But obviously, we'd love to see a part two, wouldn't we? That would be magical because, you know, I feel like that was more to his story that was not covered with that movie, which is honestly not enough, right? But hop on board, connect with me, let me know if you are looking forward as well. Because Yanusha is always the biggest MJ fan I know of. Thank you so much for being on board. I know that you enjoyed that track and were singing along. Got much love also to Yusuf Maria Faria, Yanusha, of course, Adela Faris, all having us on board. And you can do the same. Find me also on Facebook and on Instagram and connect with me. Let me know what your plans are looking like. It's a short work week. Let's make the most out of it. Let's make sure it's gonna be a fabulous one right here on a Light 87.8. Tina Turner, I don't want to fight.

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2: 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Studies show that people who eat fish regularly have a lower risk for several conditions, including heart disease, dementia, and inflammatory bowel disease. 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

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Here to give you all the love you need, especially on a Monday. You need that extra TLC, you know? But hop on board, connect with me, and let me know what your plans are looking like. And also, if you're a person who's been really wanting to take your career to the next level, you've been thinking about what you can do that can really expand your skill set and take you to places, maybe even switching industries, well, you got to think about this real big opportunity with ICBT, Cardiff Metropolitan University MBA. It's a Master of Business Administration at ICBT campus, and it's giving you the opportunity to earn a globally recognized UK MBA while studying right here in Sri Lanka. And the best part is how convenient this program is. It's structured as 1 year of coursework followed by your dissertation. So if you're a working professional and you are someone who can't really put too much time into your next qualification, this is something you can really think about, because they also have their weekend and evening schedule, so you can really keep doing your, you know, job and still work around it, because it has this incredible schedule and also an installment based payment plan. 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I mean, that's so great, you know, with over 26 years of experience, a nationwide presence, more than 100,000 graduates, experienced academics, industry professionals, ICBT campus. 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This is an incredible opportunity. Can you think about the time that you will be spending on it? It's just such an advantage for you. So definitely contact for more information ICBT campus today and take your next step towards your future. Could look really incredible. And of course, hop on board, connect with me, let me know how you are feeling today. Got to thank ICBT campus for being on board and really driving us into our next step in our career as well. But you can connect with me, let me know how you are feeling, giving you the cause.

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0: 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Here to help you dream about any kind of scenario, any kind of fantasy you have got dreaming of this Monday evening. I'm pretty sure one of it includes, what you can do about the next, step in your career. And maybe that might be with ICBT Campus helping you power through with the Power Hour as well. Got to thank them for being on board the Light Drive. But let me know how you are feeling. It's a short work week and one of those weeks we have been looking forward to throughout this entire year, 2026, one of those highlights, because we do tend to do that as Sri Lankans. We are spoiled with the holidays, so we just tend to look at all the holidays of the entire, year, and we just kind of, make that schedule. But let me know if you have a trip that you've got planned. I mean, I'm excited for you, but you can definitely share the details with me as well, and excitement. And we're coming to you live from the state-of-the-art studios here at the Colombo City Center, reminding you to get the Light 87.8 app on your phone if you haven't already, so you can, at ease just connect with us with any device and crank up the volume, and we could be in the reach of your pocket as well whenever you need us. Got Anthony on board. Hello to you. How's it going? says, hey, I'm kind of bored. It says, unfortunately, not a short work week for you. Well, it kind of is for me, I mean, me coming and doing this show honestly does not feel like work, Anthony, to be very honest with you. I'm excited, but we got Johnny, who's also on board. Let me know what your plans are looking like. Other this on Ica's and join the teams. Iraga, hey, hello to you. You can keep those messages rolling in on the numbers at 072-888-78878. And quick look at your time right now. It is 6 o'clock on the dot. Good evening, Sri Lanka.
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It is the Monday's edition of the Light Driver, playing you all your favorite tunes, the music that's, here to take you to your happy place. And you can hop on board to connect with me. Let me know how Monday is. I mean, it has got to be one of the easiest Mondays, knowing that you get to only work tomorrow and kind of have a weekend in the middle of the work week. So hop on board, connect with me, and let me know what your plans are looking like, because we are excited for you. And of course, reminding you to be a part of the Light family. If you're not already following us on all of our social platforms, make sure you do, okay? Because you gotta make sure that you're a part of the whole Light radio sensation. And we got Phil Collins coming your way, Erasure. And if you want to, give a song out to someone that you're thinking of, someone you're proud of, someone you remember the good times with, hey, we got to let them know. And it's always such a privilege to have that. I feel like people tend to, really forget how grateful they have to be, especially in this day and age where we are choosing more and more solitude to stay at home and really, just watch our Netflix and be on our own, on our phones. We got to really appreciate the people who do just knock on the door and drag us to places, right? So definitely let me know who those people are to you. And we will let them know loud and proud. Connect with me 0728

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Here to make sure that we give you the rhythm that you need on your commute back home, and here to make sure your spirits are where it belongs, on the top of the world. And we're here to do that on an everyday basis. So reminding you to get the app on your phone, which makes things a whole lot easier for you. Now, if you're a person who has a lot of sun exposure in the job that you do, maybe this is something that might be a little bit concerning, especially the sun exposure from 11 to 3 p.m. Is something, if you can avoid at all costs, you know, you should, because the Ministry of Health has warned the public about a prolonged exposure. But definitely something to keep in mind, especially if you're someone who needs constant reminder to hydrate yourself. You have to carry a water bottle with you everywhere you go, because we are, you know, expecting terrible heat in the coming weeks. But you know, just something to be aware of as well. Wear lots of sunscreen and carry an umbrella with you if you can, if you're a person who does have a lot of sun exposure. If you're a person who works on site, definitely something to keep in mind. But also, we are expected to see new electric trains hopefully beginning of next year. It's a project for Colombo suburbs as well, so I'm definitely excited to see what that is going to look like as well, and definitely something that makes a whole lot of convenience for the public as well. But hop on board, connect with me, let me know how you are feeling today. Here to keep you posted with the latest, and if you're thinking of someone special, we'll let them know. Keep those messages rolling in on WhatsApp, or find us on Facebook and on Instagram.

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2: 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They not only provide flavor, but also may offer several health benefits as well. For example, ginger and turmeric both have potent anti-inflammatory and antioxidant effects, which may help improve your overall health. Due to their powerful potential health benefits, you should aim to include a wide variety of herbs and spices in your diet. 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

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And if you are in the mood to show some love to, you know, someone special, you gotta do it. And if you are in the mood to receive some love, well, we're here to give you all of that right here on Light 878, reminding you to get the app on your phone as well if you don't already have it, because you know, makes things a whole lot easier for you. But we've got Mariah Carey giving you some emotions, because we definitely need a song that can relate to all the crazy emotions you go through on a Monday, because it's just, it goes from the lowest to the highest and no in betweens, right? But if you've been having a chaotic Monday, I'm reminding you, it's a short work week, and even if Monday was terrible, you have enough days to recover from it, okay? But let me know what your plans are looking like. If you have someone in mind, we will let them know. You know the numbers. Connect with me, 072-878-878, and also find us on Facebook and on Instagram, so it makes things a whole lot easier as well. You're connected with us, and just like that, you're a part of the Light family.

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Now, in case if you're having one of those days you wish you could skip, well, I'm totally with you on that, okay? At least we're doing this together and you're not alone. And of course, I'm here to, you know, keep those good vibes fully amplified right here on Light878, reminding you to get the app on your phone. And let me know how you are feeling today. Connect with me. Look at the bright side. It's a short work week to look forward to. And honestly, it's the final stretch of the day as well. You're almost done with your Monday. And honestly, if you had a terrible one, you can start again tomorrow. Connect with me. You know the numbers is 072-878-878. Reminding you, you can also find us on Facebook and on Instagram. So you can be a part of the whole live radio sensation and here to make things a whole lot better for you. 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

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That's the Pet Shop Boys. Talking about the West End girls, specifically the posh kind. You know, the rough boys getting a bit of that posh. That is basically what it is all about. But hop on board, connect with me. Let me know how you are feeling and who you are thinking of. And we'll let them know loud and proud here to make sure that your commuters got the rhythm it deserves. And also, we got some lovely people sending in their love. Azmin Hanifa, hello to you, everyone at Club DR is always excited for the shorter work week. I know that you are, but good to know you'll be out of town, and that's always a fun thing, right? I mean, it's not something that, you know, a lot of people do all the time, so it's just always special that you make those plans. But hop on board, connect with me, let me know who you're thinking of, who you are tuned in with, and we will make sure that you feel all the good vibes fully amplified right here on Light 87.8 and 87.6 Island Vide.

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And we are here to celebrate the fact that you made it through Mondays, and it can be awfully terrible, you know. So we know that you making it through, you deserve a pat in the back. And also, it's a short work week to look forward to. So let's make sure that this week can't, and this commute back home on your Monday also can't. And if you have any traffic updates for me, you can send it across on WhatsApp 072-8878-878 and let me know how you are feeling, what your plans are looking like, and also, you know, what you intend on doing tomorrow, because I'm sure the pile of files are pretty tall. But of course, we are here to make sure that it's not going to be as terrible, okay? So connect with me, and we are here to make sure that we keep your spirits where it belongs. Get the light, it's only tap on your phone if you haven't already. Johnny Hates Jazz on the other side, talking about how we all wish we could turn back the clock.

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We did play a song courtesy of Kate Sweat, Twister, one of my personal favorites. And that's a song going out, especially to Johnny, who's on board. Good to know you enjoyed that one. And it looks like forget Anu, Janet, all having a lovely time on the Monday's edition of The Light Drive with me, Sanara. And you can connect with me. Let me know how you are feeling. And it's a great feeling to know that someone loves you. You know, people talk about how you feel a little bit more alone in the world right now because of the devices we're using. We're supposed to be more connected than ever, but it is quite the opposite. But also, it's really not about, you know, loneliness. It's mostly about the fact that we just like to spend more time alone because, you know, our interiors are more enriched. We just tend to not want to really hang out outside of the spaces we've created that are more comfortable. But also, at the same time, there is this thing of, like, you know, knowing that there is someone out there that loves you does not make you lonely. That makes you feel great as a person. And if you've got those people, make sure you cherish them. Make sure that you tell them you love them. Make it weird. It's fine. Tell that to their face. Tell them how much you miss them. And it's always a great thing because you never know a good thing until you lose it, right? That's the nature of the world we're living in. There's so many great things to be grateful about. And I hope you can think about two things this evening. So connect with me. Send in a message on WhatsApp 072-8878-878. Playing the music that you love. The music that keeps you on top of the world every single day right here on Light 878.

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Playing the music you love, the music that keeps you elevated 24/7, and it is an operation that's here to stay and make you feel grand inside. And it's time for me to say my bye-byes on the Monday's edition of The Light Drive, and reminding you that it's a wonderful week to be living in, and I hope that you make the most out of it, because after tomorrow you're going to have a holiday you got to make the most out of, and I hope you do something different that you haven't thought of in a while, something fun, or maybe even just spending that time to yourself. Okay, so I hope that you make the most out of it, and until I catch you tomorrow, same time, same frequencies, take good care of yourself. Got the final few hellos. A big hello going out to Asela Vitana, who's on board having a lovely time. It looks off again, Janani. Much love out to Yanusha, who's on board, is always being such an active listener. And we also got to much love out to the bunch, Liam, Lisa, Wendy, and the rest of the Colmayers. Thank you so much for being on board. Take good care of yourself. Leaving you with a special number by Thompson Twins. Holy Now.

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0: for 2 hours of storytelling redefined. This isn't just television. This is teledrama like you have never experienced it before. Every story with a new flavor of human emotion, we are bringing the scale, the passion, and the magic of the silver screen straight to your living room. Before the gods, even emperors are ordinary, but destiny always has a way of breaking the rules. Ordinary world where seven of each exist, one extraordinary king stands entirely alone. This is a mesmerizing chronicle of a royal family whose minds paint the universe, dreaming in vivid, impossible colors that outshine the grandest tapestries of the realm. A masterpiece of imagination, a feast of different creative flavors. This is royalty like you have never seen it before. 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

0: unparalleled spectrum of teledrama. This is your invitation to extraordinary storytelling. Welcome to the Concrete Desert, a city choked by dust, built on the backs of twisted souls and fueled by fake tears.
1: Tararappa, tararappa.
0: In this arena, the old rules don't apply. Survival isn't a given. It's a brutal competition. We all walk the same streets, yet we live in entirely different worlds. Each of us rewriting the story to suit our own survival. But look closely, that isn't just dust in the air. It's the gathering of a storm.
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